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2: He's a ranch hand in a pinch, man. 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Cause she's a gold digger with a quick trigger. 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

Lauren Elena with Chase Matthew, All My Exes, My Country, 96.1. It's Fathead rolling commercial free. Less than 15 minutes to your bald and the beautiful entertainment. Everything from Nashville to Hollywood. We're looking at a beautiful day today, 73 and sunny. The whole week looking pretty good. 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
2: He's a ranch hand in a pinch, man. 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
2: We start with Dolly Parton and the unanimous vote by the board of the Nashville Airport to rename the airport after Dolly. Now the only thing in question is how they put her legacy into the airport and, you know, make sure they honor her correctly. Also, will they keep the letters BNA? That's the Nashville airport code, BNA. Will they change it to maybe DPI, Dolly Parton International, or something? All up for debate. By the way, there used to be a 2-year wait period on whether we're going to rename an airport, specifically in Tennessee. I don't know if this counts for the whole country, but whether we're going to rename an airport after someone who has passed. There was a 2-year wait. That was waived for this vote. Pretty cool. Last time I remember something like that is when Kobe Bryant passed away and they immediately put him into the Basketball Hall of Fame. Lady Gaga and her fiancé celebrating the birth of their first child. They were out and about. The day, time, the birth, the name of the baby, we don't know any of that just yet, but they look happy and looks like everybody is healthy. Judge Judy retiring from on-camera work real soon. She's 83. Her last show will be October 22nd. She's not retiring from work fully. She's still producing things and executive producing things and lending her voice to things as well. Christian Bale, the actor, with an amazing thing. He opened a foster care village called Together California. It's 12 homes, a couple of apartments, looks like about 11,000 square feet or so, maybe a little more, all fully furnished, and the goal is to keep children together, like children from the same family together, who are entering foster care, and a lot of times that is not the case. Pretty incredible kind of compound he's put together called Together California, and really well done, Christian Bale. The NASCAR legend Gary Myers has passed away at the age of 76 after a long, hard battle, and his family made some posts about that. Reacher star Alan Ritchson and his wife of 20 years have filed for divorce. It was pretty quiet. It was about 8 months ago and now first coming to light. Dakota Johnson and Machine Gun Kelly spotted out together in New York City. How about the box office? Practical Magic 2 won the domestic box office $30 million over this weekend. Well, remember the movie Young Guns? Emilio Estevez, Charlie Sheen, and others from the film reunited after a long time apart at a fan convention in Dallas over the weekend. They are putting together a Point Break TV series for AMC, and I beg and plead, please, no. One of my favorite movies of all time, Point Break, Patrick Swayze, Keanu Reeves, legendary action film. They redid, or I don't even want to say redid, they remade the movie with a completely different plot years later. Instead of surfing, it was snowboarding, and I refused to see it, and by all accounts, I think it was pretty horrible, because you just don't remake Point Break. Well, they are now putting together a TV series based on Point Break. And finally, Alice Cooper and Chris Angel. That's a cool combo. They've done shows before. They are now putting a run together again in Vegas. TV Tonight, NBC with the Emmy Awards. Mariska Hargitay is your host. Monday Night Football on ESPN. It's the Chiefs and Broncos and Fox with Name That Tune. There you have it. Your Bald and the Beautiful entertainment. Everything from Nashville to Hollywood. We're looking at a gorgeous day. 73 and sunny today. Tomorrow, 70 and sunshine. 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

0: My Country 96.1, it's Fathead. Welcome to Monday, September 14th, 2026. I'll tell you what, if you thought summer flew by, we're now mid-September. Look out. That's all I got to tell you. We have a beautiful day. 73, sunshine. Tomorrow, 70 and sunshine. Looks like the rest of the week looks great, but looks like it's going to get warmer. So as you see the 73 and the 70 today, don't be fooled. We're going to get back up to about 78 later in the week. Looking good, man. The September weather the last few years has really been fantastic. And I'm not going to go as far as saying it's like August weather, but it is just beautiful. I mean, perfect fall weather we've seen in September recently. Now, we did have a lot of rain the other day, yesterday morning, but sometimes you need that here and there. This week, shaping up fantastic. Let's recap last week, because I was not on late in the week. Had a lot happening. Went out to New Jersey, Newark, New Jersey, Prudential Center, and I've posted the recap just last night of my night meeting Ella Langley, seeing her in concert for the first time and meeting her. I took my daughter Abigail out there to the Prudential Center, and it was absolutely fantastic. First time getting to see the Queen. Got to go backstage and say hi and take a picture and all that. And she was amazing. Obviously, if you know the story, she's 1 week away now from breaking Mariah Carey's record for the longest running number one on the Hot 100, all genre. And she's going to get there. I mean, I would think she's going to get there. What an amazing experience to actually get to see her in concert from the pit, and we had a fantastic time. Stayed out there as well. Go to Fathead961. If you don't know about my personal Instagram, let's go. Get on there. Follow me. PHATHEAD961. Fathead961. Would love for you to follow, and I put some personal content, a lot of personal stuff, family stuff, my own happenings up there, and occasionally shared with the My Country 961 Instagram as well, but make sure you check it out. So that was Thursday. And then Friday, September 11th, and we had an emotional night. I was not on the air because I had stayed over in Jersey and then came back and then went to Jones Beach to see Jason Aldean. And what a night. First of all, the weather was absolutely perfect. And when the sun went down, you almost felt like you needed a light jacket. It was to that point. Just beautiful. Got to give Jason a bunch of stuff with Suffolk County legislator Nick Caracappa. And we went backstage and gave him a nice proclamation and some other things, a flag that flew at the Capitol on the 4th of July for America 250 and a bunch of other things. It was great, seemed appreciative, and had a nice moment on September 11th, the 25th anniversary. A lot of emotion in that place, in that amphitheater on Friday, but another great night, and Jason Aldean was absolutely fantastic. Also in the concert mode, this Thursday, Dan and Shay, our final Jones Beach show this summer. We are heading out to see Dan and Shay. Going to be absolutely amazing. Tyler Hubbard and Josh Ross on that show as well. So we're going to be out there. And a reminder, we are dwindling on the tickets for Mitchell Tenpenny for November. November 19th, Mulls.com, MULS.com. Mitchell with his second show this year. He played our birthday show. Now coming back in November, the Speed of Light Tour. Cannot wait. Getting close to a sellout. Make sure you grab those tickets. One final note as we get the day started here. Congrats to the Giants and Jets yesterday. Now, according to ChatGPT, the last time the Giants and Jets started the season both 1-0 was 2009. I'm going to go with that because it sounds pretty correct. 2009. My daughter Leah was one. You know, she's now in college. She just started. Just to give you a little perspective, congrats. They both played pretty well. And both of their defenses were pretty good. And maybe we have a little hope this year locally. Or at least, you know, we start with a little bit of hope. So that's good. Plenty more to do this morning. You're Bald in the Beautiful Entertainment up at about 8:12. National Day's Good News Stories, late 8 o'clock hour. We're going to tell you a couple of other things here in the 7 o'clock hour as well. We've got to discuss the new iPhone. Yeah, got an interesting story about that one. TSA looking to bring something else back. We told you about another TSA story last week. We'll get into that as well. And a zoo in the UK with a regrettable name. We will talk about that as well. Beautiful day, 73, sunny tomorrow, 70 and sunny. My country, 96.1.
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That's Brantley Gilbert. Good damn, his latest, My Country, 96.1. Fathead rolling commercial free right around 7:30. Got a beautiful day. Week set up nice. 73 and sunny today, 70 tomorrow. Then gets warmer as we go through the week. But 76, 78 next few days after Tuesday. And going to be a good looking week. Looks pretty good. All right, we got some birthdays and then a brand new song to debut for you. Let's go through it. Jessica Brown Findlay is 37, played Lady Sybil on Downton Abbey. I love that show and that series. There was a movie or two. Danielle Peck, the country singer, 48 today. She had the big hit back in the day, Finding a Good Man. Ryan Sutter is 52, the firefighter who won Trista's heart on The Bachelorette early on. They were season one, right? One or two. Andrew Lincoln, who plays Rick Grimes on The Walking Dead, is 53 today. Nas, one of the great rappers of all time, 53 as well. Kimberly Williams Paisley, married to Brad, 55, also a big actress from Nashville and Father of the Bride, according to Jim and many others. Dan Cortez is 59. He was on a couple of different things, some TV shows, MTV, you might remember, and he had an incredible role on Seinfeld, where he took George mountain climbing and he ended up falling and ruining his face, and George was going to pack them tuna sandwiches for the whole thing. George was in love with him. It was a whole thing. Dan Cortez, I spent way too much time on Dan Cortez, but what a great Seinfeld episode. 59 today. Faith Ford, who played Corky on Murphy Brown, is 62. Mary Crosby was Kristen Shepherd on Dallas. She shot JR, 67 today. Morton Harkett, the singer in A-ha, Take On Me, is 67. John Berry, the country singer, Your Love Amazes Me, big hit song, also 67. Pope Leo XIV, 71, the first pope to come from the USA. Steve Berlin, the saxophone player in Los Lobos, is 71 as well. John Bowser Bauman from Sha-na-na is 79. And Walter Koenig, the Star Trek legend, is 90 today. Today would have been the birthday of Amy Winehouse. Also, Sam Neill, the actor who played Dr. Alan Grant in Jurassic Park. And the Lone Ranger, Clayton the Lone Ranger Moore, who passed in 1999, had a birthday today as well. Which brings us to our special song, Mitchell Tenpenny, with a brand new one. It literally just dropped. You're going to hear it a lot. It is awesome. And of course, he's coming to Mulcahy's November 19th. Mulls.com. Limited tickets remain. This is called Ain't My Problem, My Country, 96.1.

That's the new one that just dropped from Mitchell Tenpenny, Ain't My Problem, on My Country 96.1. You heard it here first as we roll commercial free. This guy gonna be at Westbury November 6th. Dylan Scott, Dear Big City, My Country 96.1.

0: My Country 96.1. It's Fathead. It is September 14th, 2026, Monday. Welcome to mid-September and Monday. Incredible. We have a busy week as always. We're always running around. We got plenty of things going on. Dan and Shay this Thursday, the 17th at Jones Beach. Catch us out there again in the parking lot. Can't wait to see you with the tailgaters. Going to be a lot of fun. Going to be myself, Murph Dog, our midday guy, also my co-host from Country Fresh Radio. We're going to be out there together. He's going to make it out to a show. So plenty going on this week. Get ready for that. And another reminder, our Mitchell Tenpenny Show, Mulls.com, M-U-L-S.com. November 19th is the date. There's 300 and something tickets left. We are getting set for a sellout on that at some point. So make sure you grab your tickets at Mulls.com. By the way, if you were not listening earlier, just another quick shout out to the Giants and Jets, because this is a special one. To both start 1-0, it's been a long, long time, and a little bit of hope early on this year. So well done. Let's talk about the new iPhone. I had not seen the debut. I had not seen what it looked like. I must have missed the articles. I don't know. But last week, Apple introduced the foldable iPhone Duo. And there's accusations that it discriminates. Now, we're going to get to that in a second. Not against people who don't have the $2,000 to spend on a phone. That's, you know, that's another type of discrimination. It's a lot of dough, for sure. But the phone won't actually hit stores until next month, but early reviews say it's a breeze to unfold and hold for right-handers. But for lefties, it's awkward and cumbersome. Apple described the closed Duo as compact and comfortable to hold, with essential controls moved to the side so they're easy to reach. But left-handers who want to hold the phone in their dominant hand say it's not easy for them. Now, it's possible that Apple could have a left-handed mode, but one commenter said it's more than the software, because with the location of the Touch ID button, the outer display, the cameras, they'd have to manufacture a mirrored version for lefties to have the same experience. Left-handers make up around 10% of the population, so this could be a major oversight if it does make the phone unusable for some people. Let me give you a little personal note. 10% of the people in the world make up, you know, lefties, right? My family of five, my parents, my two sisters, and myself, three are lefties. 60% of my family are lefties. That is definitely unusual. My two sisters and my father, both lefties, the only righties in the family, my mother and I. Now, others are downplaying the righty-lefty thing from iPhone. Some left-handed people say they don't mind holding their phone in their right hand. Some say that they're used to adapting to a right-handed world. For what it's worth, Apple's promos do show the Duo being used in some people's left hands. Hard to believe they would have completely forgotten to consider that. Also, the Duo will feel a little strange to everyone who isn't used to having an iPhone that folds. So let's revisit all of this once the iPhone is out in stores, the new iPhone Duo. And I guess they just got all the promotion they've ever dreamed of, because myself and a lot of other people probably talking about that this morning as well. We have plenty more to do this morning. You're Bald and the Beautiful comes up at about 8:12 or so. We are going to discuss national days, good news stories, late 8 o'clock hour, and two other quick stories for you, one from the TSA and one from a zoo in the UK. We'll get to that. Beautiful day, about 73 or so today. My Country, 96.1.
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1: We start with Dolly Parton and the unanimous vote by the board of the Nashville Airport to rename the airport after Dolly. Now the only thing in question is how they put her legacy into the airport and, you know, make sure they honor her correctly. Also, will they keep the letters BNA? That's the Nashville airport code, BNA. Will they change it to maybe DPI, Dolly Parton International, or something? All up for debate. By the way, there used to be a 2-year wait period on whether we're going to rename an airport, specifically in Tennessee. I don't know if this counts for the whole country, but whether we're going to rename an airport after someone who has passed. There was a 2-year wait. That was waived for this vote. Pretty cool. Last time I remember something like that is when Kobe Bryant passed away and they immediately put him into the Basketball Hall of Fame. Lady Gaga and her fiance celebrating the birth of their first child. They were out and about. The day, time, the birth, the name of the baby, we don't know any of that just yet, but they look happy and looks like everybody is healthy. Judge Judy retiring from on-camera work real soon. She's 83. Her last show will be October 22nd. She's not retiring from work fully. She's still producing things and executive producing things and lending her voice to things as well. Christian Bale, the actor, with an amazing thing. He opened a foster care village called Together California. It's 12 homes, a couple of apartments, looks like about 11,000 square feet or so, maybe a little more, all fully furnished, and the goal is to keep children together, like children from the same family together who are entering foster care, and a lot of times that is not the case. Pretty incredible kind of compound he's put together called Together California. And really well done, Christian Bale. The NASCAR legend Gary Myers has passed away at the age of 76 after a long, hard battle, and his family made some posts about that. Reacher star Alan Ritchson and his wife of 20 years have filed for divorce. It was pretty quiet. It was about 8 months ago and now first coming to light. Dakota Johnson and Machine Gun Kelly spotted out together in New York City. How about the box office? Practical Magic 2 won the domestic box office $30 million over this weekend. Well, remember the movie Young Guns? Emilio Estevez, Charlie Sheen, and others from the film reunited after a long time apart at a fan convention in Dallas over the weekend. They are putting together a Point Break TV series for AMC, and I beg and plead, please, no. One of my favorite movies of all time, Point Break, Patrick Swayze, Keanu Reeves, legendary action film. They redid, or I don't even want to say redid, they remade the movie with a completely different plot years later. Instead of surfing, it was snowboarding, and I refused to see it, and by all accounts, I think it was pretty horrible because you just don't remake Point Break. Well, they are now putting together a TV series based on Point Break. And finally, Alice Cooper and Chris Angel. That's a cool combo. They've done shows before. They are now putting a run together again in Vegas. TV Tonight, NBC with the Emmy Awards. Mariska Hargitay is your host. Monday Night Football on ESPN. It's the Chiefs and Broncos and Fox with Name That Tune. There you have it. Your Bald and the Beautiful entertainment. Everything from Nashville to Hollywood. We're looking at a gorgeous day. 73 and sunny today. Tomorrow, 70 and sunshine. My Country, 96.1.
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0: My Country 96.1, it's Fathead. It is Monday, September 14th, 2026. Beautiful day, 73 and sunshine. Coming off a Giants and Jets victory. Coming off two huge concerts last week, Ella Langley and Jason Aldean. I got my Ella Langley recap in pictures and videos up on my personal Instagram, Fathead961, P-H-A-T-H-E-A-D, 961. Go check it out. Also, give us a follow. Give me a follow there and on My Country 961, both of our Instagrams. That would be fantastic. Mitchell, 10 penny tickets on sale at Mulls.com for November. So excited about that, and tickets dwindling on that as well. Before we get to good news and national days, couple other stories for you. Let's discuss TSA, because I don't know, they're trying to go back to, you know, 25, 30, 35 years ago. TSA about to remove another restriction, this one on water bottles. Now, we heard about a pilot program last week where non-ticketed visitors are being allowed to pass through security at 13 different airports so they can wait with friends and family at the gate. And then it turned out you had to have TSA pre-check, and, you know, and it looks like they're trying to sell TSA pre-checks and get people into the airport almost like it's a shopping mall, and you know, to get people to eat and shop and all these things. It looks like a money grab if you really delve into it. Now there's talk about removing the restriction on water bottles going through security, again, for people with TSA PreCheck. I feel like TSA PreCheck has become like the HOV lane to some extent. You go in the HOV lane, many times it's slower than the regular lanes because everyone's going into the HOV. You might even have the same type of thing at Easy Pass now every now and again. But that's what's happening for TSA PreCheck people. You might be able to bring in water bottles now. And here's one for you. This is just regrettable, and I guess they overlooked this. A zoo in the UK, Chester Zoo, recently started what they called their predator tour, featuring iconic predators of the animal kingdom and their prey in a very unique guided tour. Now, you have to purchase tickets online. And online, when an adult purchases a ticket, it comes out on your phone and says adult predator tour. But when you purchase a child ticket, it reads child predator tour, which is definitely not the name you want to go with. The zoo, the spokesperson there at Chester Zoo in the UK, admitted the tour had been unfortunately named, was an oversight, and said they have corrected it. Yes, that is a good idea. Let's give you some national days today. It is National Boss Employee Exchange Day. You're supposed to exchange jobs with your boss. Now, we have seen this national day before. Once a year, we will read this national day. I'm good. I always have the same response. I would like my boss to keep their job. I would like to keep my job, and everyone just go about their business. Don't want to live a day in his life. Very much respect. A lot of respect there. Almost too much. And I know exactly what he deals with. So, yeah, I'm good. No boss-employee exchange for me today. National Sober Day today. You do not have to be celebrating an anniversary of sobriety, just in general. If you are sober or chasing sobriety, you should celebrate yourself today. National Cream-Filled Donut Day. That always sounds like a good idea. National Live Creative Day. Let your creative side out. Show people how creative you are and things you do. It's National Parents Day Off Day today. That's funny. I just want to laugh out loud at that one. I didn't realize that was a thing, but apparently, Parents Day Off. It's National Eat a Hoagie Day today. Like a hero sandwich or a hoagie? Yes, it's officially the Hoagie Day. And last one, it's National Virginia Day. Yes, the state of Virginia. I have to say, one of the great TV ad campaigns of all time, Virginia is for lovers. Do they still have that? Is that the slogan still? Because that really has to be one of the great state slogans ever on a television ad. Virginia is for lovers. All right, let's get to some good news. A high school science teacher with a bad knee named Kent Hupps went fossil hunting in North Dakota and discovered something scientists had never documented. A trail of footprints left by a full-grown Tyrannosaurus rex. This happened during a volunteer mission last year, and it was just announced after the finding was researched and validated. Kent said that his bad knee kept him in the perfect place to see the prints. That's the only reason he was able to see it. A United flight attendant named Monique noticed an exhausted new mother struggling to stay awake holding her baby, so she quietly stepped in, gave the mother something she needed, a chance to rest. Monique caught the baby as it almost squirmed out of the mom's arms and then told the mother to go back to sleep, and Monique was holding the baby. That's a beautiful thing. And the monarch butterfly population has been in a dramatic decline in recent years, been listed as endangered in Canada and in the U.S., borderline threatened. But so far this year, seems like numbers are rebounding, and that is a great thing for the monarch butterfly and all of us. And there you have it. That's it. We are out the door. I will be here from 9 to 10 with a lot of music. So excited about that. So don't go anywhere. We thank you for tuning in to the morning show this morning. As we continue next hour, very music intensive, bringing you all the hits that you know and love. Then Jim O'Brien at 10, Murph Dog, Jay Letterman, and Elena rounding out the night from 8 to midnight. Going to be a lot of fun. A beautiful day, 73 in sunshine, my country, 96.1.
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Going to be rolling commercial free here real soon with Lauren Elena. Couple of duets from Lauren. Ella Langley on the way. Luke Combs, Charles Wesley Godwin, John Party as well. Riley Green's next and Craig Morgan now. My Country 96.1. I'm the

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0: That's Randy Houser back in the bottle. My Country 96.1. It's Fathead out the door. Full recap, chats, entertainment, everything from this morning available at licountry.com after 12 o'clock. Thanks to Ryan and Amanda. Our great producers could not do it without them. We've got a beautiful day, 73 and sunshine tomorrow, 70 and sunny. Gets warmer later in the week. What a beautiful mid-September that we have here. Got Jim O'Brien up at 10 o'clock. Murph Dog takes you from noon to 3. Jay Letterman will drive you home 3 to 8. And Elena Backstage Country, always fun. Special guest interviews and a lot of great music from 8 to midnight. We do have Kane Brown on the way next, Blake Shelton, and more. Enjoy the Monday. 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

Taylor Swift back on the country charts. She's happy about that. 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It was at Jones Beach with us last week. We gave you tickets to see Jason Aldean. Don't tell on me on My Country 96.1 at work.

0: My Country 96.1, another week. Yep, of course. And September continues. Of course, last Friday was a very special day, for lack of a better word, because I say it was just sad and still very important to us all 25 years later. Little competition going on in the good news section of the world. A trip for you and a guest to Italy. Yeah. 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Didn't think so. 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And I promise I won't do that again. 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

0: you do have to watch a little bit of a gusty wind. Winds north-northwest, 15 to at times gusting near 30 miles per hour. Your temperatures today will be close to 75 degrees, dry conditions throughout the afternoon. Now for tonight, clear skies, cool. Lows are in the 50s, even some upper 40s around the Pine Barrens starting off your Tuesday morning. Sunshine Tuesday afternoon and temperatures, a few locations, upper 60s. Otherwise, we're in the lower 70s, so cooler weather Tuesday afternoon. Sunshine Wednesday, near 80 by Friday. I'm News 12 Long Island meteorologist Rich Hoffman.
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0: What's up? It's Parker McCollum. And here's a song from my new album, Killing Me.
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1: One of the many artists we gave you tickets to see this year, and there were plenty too, and there's going to be more where that one came from. Before you know it, with Ticket Blitzes, it's Zach Topf. When You See Me on My Country. I'm

Everybody who's a Yellowstone fan, it's not around anymore, I know, but plenty spinoffs with Luke Grimes and Kelly Riley and others. They're making some changes, some expected, some not. You might like in season 2, the fall preview. I'll tell you more coming up on My Country.

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1: Ann and Cher, Mike Country 96.1 at work, Yellowstone's Luke Grimes, Kelly Riley, have a crossover between their spinoffs, and they both think it's not only a good idea, but a necessary one. Both actors each leads in their own titles on different networks. We watch both, right? Marshall's on CBS, Dutton Ranch on Paramount Network, Paramount Plus. There's a difference. TV Insider got the inside scoop for Marshall's Season 2 fall preview. It's when the Luke Grimes confirms there won't be any crossovers this season, so you gotta wait. But he also says that he and Riley feel it's necessary down the line. I'd be good for that. How about you? Let us know how you feel. Check out what we wrote on Facebook and Instagram, and let us know yourself, okay? On the way, I got some Lady Antebellum, an eQuest for Chris Stapleton. Morgan Wallen, of course, his new one. And more on My Country 96.1. Welcome to Monday.
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Mm-hmm.

If you were a country star and women threw panties on stage, would you be upset? I don't think Morgan Wallen is. It's happened to him, and it happened to this guy, too, Bailey Zimmerman. But now, that's where it ends on My Country 96.1.

0: Ride, ride, ride. George Burge and Luke Bryan of My Country 96.1 at work. Hello, it's the voice guy. We got a lot of stuff happening all of a sudden, don't we? For the month of September into October, there's a trip to Italy with Fathead in May. Now, you may not know that Fathead speaks fluent Italian. I don't know that's true, but it sounds really cool. So find out for yourself. Here's what you do. You go to licountry.com and see all the details. Colette Travel is putting it together. And Fathead has a specific booking number as he battles. That's what it says. Anna Maria from our sister station, Party 105. They're not really battling, but Fathead has a specific booking number as he battles Anna Maria, who's a sweetheart, by the way, at our sister station's Party 105 at La Fiesta to see how many people will join My Country's Fathead. Wouldn't it be something if there was a tie and you had two winners? Wouldn't that be terrible? Find out all the details on our Facebook page, Instagram page, and LICountry.com. 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

0: but we do have to watch a little bit of a gusty wind. Winds north-northwest, 15 to at times gusting near 30 miles per hour. Your temperatures today will be close to 75 degrees, dry conditions throughout the afternoon. Now for tonight, clear skies, cool. Lows are in the 50s, even some upper 40s around the Pine Barrens starting off your Tuesday morning. Sunshine Tuesday afternoon, and temperatures, a few locations, upper 60s. Otherwise, we're in the lower 70s, so cooler weather Tuesday afternoon. Sunshine Wednesday, near 80 by Friday. I'm News 12 Long Island meteorologist Rich Hoffman.
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Did you miss Fat Ed this morning? 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Catch the highlights just like every day on our website, LIcountry.com. We're very proud of it. A lot of new stuff going on. And catch him live tomorrow starting at 6. Fat Ed in the morning only on My Country 96.1.

song. Hey, I've all heard everything that went on with Dolly Parton that we can, you know, share with you before she passed away at 80 years old. But her sister Stella is sharing some stuff. I'll share it with you as well. Coming up on My Country.

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0: Wow, a subject you never hear about. 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New stuff. If you like it, do it on social media, please. 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Well, Dolly Parton certainly missed, and her sister Stella now shares why the country music icon kept her cancer diagnosis private, even from her own family. The video features photos, footage of Dolly at events, including the ACM Awards, along with quotes from her sister explaining that Dolly didn't want to worry anybody. Typical Dolly. She says Dolly would have been very much heartbroken if people had made a fuss. 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Time for me to hit the door. Not literally, but Murph Dog's coming up. Cole Wetzel with Ella Langley. That's an eQuest. A lot of eQuests for that one. Nicole Kidman's ex-husband, and more. Thank you for spending some or all of your workday with us. You're appreciated. We're My Country 96.1. Have a great day.
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11: Mostly sunny skies, breezy as we head throughout the rest of the afternoon. There will be some wind gusts around 20 to 30 miles per hour. Your temperatures are in the 70s. Overnight, skies are mainly clear, will be cool, lows are in the 50s, waking up on your Tuesday morning, some 40s around the Pine Barrens. Then on Tuesday, lots of sunshine, high temperatures are in the upper 60s, the low 70s, so it has that fall feel to the day. Sunshine on Wednesday, highs in the 70s, chances some showers by Thursday night. I'm News 12 Long Island meteorologist Rich Hoffman.
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0: You smell that, Long Island? Yes, that is fresh ice at UBS. And a new captain named Bo Horvat has been named the 16th captain of our New York Islanders. Man, I'm getting ready for hockey season. I am excited for this.
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It's Long Island's home for country, My Country 96.1. Murph, iOS update happening, I think it just came down now. So you can update your iPhones if you have one. If you don't, if you have a Droid, well, disregard this message. It's Chesney. 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

0: Maryland's home for country, my country 96.1. That's Ashley McBride. What if we don't? It is Murph. You got to look for us on Thursday out and about. We're going to be at Jones Beach for the Dan and Shay show. I mean, Tyler Hubbard's going to be there. Josh Ross opening up the show. You look for us inside, outside. We'll be in the parking lot tailgating with you, checking out what you have set up in your tailgate. It feels good to check out Dan and Shay on Thursday, and we want to see you at Jones Beach. Hey, don't go anywhere. When we come back, Taylor Swift, I Knew It, I Knew You. That's next.
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0: Long Island, we're just spreading good vibes here on the island. I'm telling you, how about the fact that yesterday, week one of the NFL, not only did the Giants win at home, but the Jets, J-E-T-S, they won. Stop the season now. We're in the playoffs.
1: I ain't watching TV today. Bad news, it can just stay away. 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
8: Mostly sunny skies, breezy as we head throughout the rest of the afternoon. There will be some wind gusts around 20 to 30 miles per hour. Your temperatures are in the 70s. Overnight, skies are mainly clear. Will be cool. Lows are in the 50s. Waking up on your Tuesday morning, some 40s around the Pine Barrens. Then on Tuesday, lots of sunshine. High temperatures are in the upper 60s to low 70s. So it has that fall feel to the day. Sunshine on Wednesday, highs in the 70s. Chances some showers by Thursday night. I'm News 12 Long Island meteorologist Rich Hoffman.
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What to watch on TV tonight, Long Island? Are you going to watch Taylor Swift's husband's team, the Kansas City Chiefs, against the Denver Broncos? Or are you going to watch the Emmy Awards? I mean, my money's going to go with football. I don't really need to see actors accepting awards for doing their jobs. Cole Swindell now.

station. When it asked about her recent jobs, at first she wrote, "I'm just a mom."

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Right, Long Island? I hope. It's Long Island's home for country. My country, 96.1. Kane Brown, Woman. You should smell my house right now. It just smells like pumpkin spice explosion.

0: That's Lauren Elena and Chase Matthew. All My Exes on Long Island's home for country, my country 96.1. You know what's wild is Lauren Elena and Kane Brown have known each other since like sixth grade. They were in like chorus together from sixth grade. They went to school together. That's wild that both of them are stars in the country universe. Isn't that cool? Do you think that the new iPhone that got released is cool too? This duo that folds? I like to call it the super mini iPad because for $2,000, I will pass on that one. I mean, that's expensive. Would you spend $2,000 for that new iPhone duo? Oh, and there's new accusations saying that it's against left-handed people, which I'm a lefty, but I think everything is tough for lefties. You know, we live in a right-handed world.
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Dating rumors between Megan Maroney and the soccer player for Team USA, and he also plays in Italy the rest of the year, Christian Pulisic. All this because she was spotted wearing his jersey while she was in Italy.

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9: Mostly sunny skies, breezy as we head throughout the rest of the afternoon. There will be some wind gusts around 20 to 30 miles per hour. Your temperatures are in the 70s. Overnight, skies are mainly clear, will be cool, lows are in the 50s, waking up on your Tuesday morning, some 40s around the Pine Barrens. Then on Tuesday, lots of sunshine, high temperatures are in the upper 60s to low 70s, so it has that fall feel to the day. Sunshine on Wednesday, highs in the 70s, chances some showers by Thursday night. I'm News 12 Long Island meteorologist Rich Hoffman.
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It's Long Island's home for country, My Country 96.1. These boys are going to be at Jones Beach on Thursday. We're looking forward to seeing you there. We'll be outside in the parking lot, inside in the venue. Come on and join us and say what's up. We're going to actually check out your tailgate as well. Dan and Shay, say so. It's on.

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1: 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It's Murph, November 19th. Are you going to join us for Mitchell Tenpenny Speed of Light Tour stopping off at Mulcahy's? There are still some tickets left, and I stress by some, because this show is almost sold out. You know how it got back in March when Mitchell came for our 15th birthday show? Yeah, sold out real fast. Same thing happening here. November 19th, moles.com, Mitchell Tenpenny. Go grab your tickets today, and we will see you there. When we come back, I got some Taylor Swift, I Knew It, I Knew You, before I go and step on out. Jay Letterman's walking in next.
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0: My Country 96.1, Luke Combs, Rethink Some Things as we settle into a late Monday afternoon. We've got Blake Shelton coming up here. It's Tyler Hubbard, My Country.
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1: And a beautiful start to the week here. A lot of sunshine. For the next 3 days, we've got clear skies tonight down to 52, mostly sunny tomorrow, 72. And Wednesday, sunshine with a high 76. 74 in Riverhead. We're sitting at 73 right now. And here at My Country 96.1. Been by now. Morgan Wallen kicks off your next long set of country tunes on My Country. No need.

My Country 96.1, Stephen Wilson Jr. The tune is called Gary. As we roll on with Dylan Scott's latest, it's Dear Big City on My Country 96.1.

My Country 96.1, Carolyn Jones, you're it for me, honey. Today's hottest country hits, the throwbacks that you love. Here's a perfect one from Lone Star. What About Now on My Country 96.1.

0: My Country 96.1. She's got to be the number one female artist for 2026. Ella Langley having an awesome year. And that's Be Her. It's Jay Letterman. Hello. Welcome to you Monday afternoon. I do hope that you had a good weekend. And this Sunday, getting ready, you know, fall is just around the corner here. Getting ready for the first or the fifth annual Country Festival happening over at Bay Gardens, 80 Montauk Highway in East Mauritius. The fair begins at 11 to 3. 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

Luke Combs, My Country 96.1, and on the way for you, I got Megan Maroney. I got Kelsey Ballerini for you now. Miss Me More, My Country. 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
9: And a beautiful start to the work week. We've got clear skies tonight, going down to 52. It's been a while since we hit that number. Sunshine tomorrow, high 72, and mostly sunny on Wednesday with a high 75. 74 in Riverhead, 74 right here at My Country 96.1. 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

Riley Green, My Country 96.1. Let's take it back now here. 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

0: Russell Dickerson, My Country 96.1, Long Island's home for country, and Worth Your Wild. I'm Jay Letterman. Hello. Going to go see Dan and Shay a little later on this week, Thursday night, over at Jones Beach. If the answer is yes, make sure you're looking for us, My Country 96.1, in the parking lot. We'll be rolling through your tailgate. Also, look for us inside the venue. Dan and Shay brings Tyler Hubbard and Josh Ross to town. 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It's the final show, the final country show at Jones Beach, and we'd love to see you, okay? We got our Back in the Day 3 play coming up, and Hardy in just a few minutes. My Country.
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It's time for the Back in the Day 3 Play. Three classic country songs to kick off the 5 p.m. hour. Whether decades old or just a decade old, we've got them all. 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

0: 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Brothers Osborne kicking off our Back in the Day 3 play. Three country classics for the cruise home. And number 2 of 3 belongs to Joe Nichols.
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10: Clear skies tonight, going to be kind of chilly, and low about 52. Sunshine tomorrow, high 72. And Wednesday, mostly sunny with a high of 75. 73 in Riverhead, we're sitting at 72 here at My Country 96.1. It's Co Wetzel, it's Ella Langley, and the song is called Jaded on My Country 96.1.

0: Parker McCullum on My Country 96.1, and congratulations goes out to Stella Lefty. She's got her first number one tune. 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

0: 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I'm Jay Letterman. Want to take a trip to Italy with Fathead in May? 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

My Country 96.1, Ella Langley, Love and Life Again. And we've got Luke Bryan coming up here for you. Luke Combs as well. Vintage Country from the Zac Brown Band.

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1: Clear skies tonight, kind of chilly, low 52. Sunshine tomorrow, high of 72. And Wednesday, mostly sunny, high 75. It is 71 in Riverhead and 70 right here at My Country 96.1 with Taylor Swift. I knew it, I knew you, My Country.

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0: Long Island's home for country, My Country 96.1, and yes, get to leaving. It's Jay Letterman. Good to have you along this Monday evening. And this coming Sunday, it's the 5th annual Family Country Festival at Bay Gardens, 80 Montauk Highway in East Mauritius. 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

Kane Brown on My Country 96.1 and Woman. Got Lauren Elena teaming up with Chase Matthew this time around. She's got like three duets out. This one's All My Exes on My Country.

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1: 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Mitchell Tenpenny, Thursday, November 19th, returns to Mulcahy's in Wantagh. 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
7: Clear skies, low 52. Tomorrow, sunshine and a high 72. Mostly sunny on Wednesday with a high around 75. It is 68 in Riverhead, 68 right here, My Country 96.1. 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

0: My Country 96.1, Ashley Cook. Good tune, Baby Blues. It's Jay Letterman. We've got Elaine in Backstage Country coming in for you after 8. And if you're heading to Jones Beach this Thursday night for Dan and Shay, look for My Country 96.1 in the parking lot. 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

My Country 96.1, huge tune for that lady, Gabby Barrett, and I hope, and that'll put the wraps on our Monday night together. I'm Jay Letterman. Thank you for listening. On the way, it's Elena. It's Backstage Country. It's all coming up in just a couple of minutes. Bailey Zimmerman. This is Religiously on My Country.

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3: 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It's Elena, and this week's host is repping the great state of Kentucky. 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
3: 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More with Carly Pierce is coming your way on Backstage Country.